0: From the CJ Radio Weather Center, here's the forecast for Verdon and Oak Lake. Tonight, mainly cloudy with 30% chance of showers this evening. Periods of rain beginning near midnight, wind northeast 20 kilometers per hour. Low plus one. Monday, periods of rain, wind northeast 20 kilometers per hour. High plus five, UV index one or low. Monday night, periods of rain, wind northeast 20 kilometers per hour, becoming northwest 20 after midnight. Low plus one Tuesday, cloudy. High six Tuesday night, clearing. Low minus two Wednesday, sunny. High 11 Wednesday night, clear. Low zero Thursday, sunny. Windy, high nine.
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0: From the CJ Radio Weather Center, here's the forecast for Verdon and Oak Lake. Tonight, mainly cloudy with 30% chance of showers this evening. Periods of rain beginning near midnight, wind northeast 20 kilometers per hour. Low plus 1. Monday, periods of rain, wind northeast 20 kilometers per hour. High plus 5, UV index 1 or low. Monday night, periods of rain, wind northeast 20 kilometers per hour, becoming northwest 20 after midnight. Low plus 1 Tuesday, cloudy. High 6 Tuesday night, clearing. Low minus 2 Wednesday, sunny. High 11 Wednesday night, clear. Low 0 Thursday, sunny. Windy, high 9.
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0: From the CJ Radio Weather Center, here's the forecast for Verdon and Oak Lake. Tonight, mainly cloudy with 30% chance of showers this evening. Periods of rain beginning near midnight, wind northeast 20 kilometers per hour. Low plus one. Monday, periods of rain, wind northeast 20 kilometers per hour. High plus five, UV index one or low. Monday night, periods of rain, wind northeast 20 kilometers per hour, becoming northwest 20 after midnight. Low plus one Tuesday, cloudy. High six Tuesday night, clearing. Low minus two Wednesday, sunny. High 11 Wednesday night, clear. Low zero Thursday, sunny. Windy, high nine.
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0: From the CJ Radio Weather Center, here's the forecast for Verdon and Oak Lake. Tonight, mainly cloudy with 30% chance of showers this evening. Periods of rain beginning near midnight, wind northeast 20 kilometers per hour. Low plus 1. Monday, periods of rain, wind northeast 20 kilometers per hour. High plus 5, UV index 1 or low. Monday night, periods of rain, wind northeast 20 kilometers per hour, becoming northwest 20 after midnight. Low plus 1 Tuesday, cloudy. High 6 Tuesday night, clearing. Low minus 2 Wednesday, sunny. High 11 Wednesday night, clear. Low 0 Thursday, sunny. Windy, high 9.
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0: From the CJ Radio Weather Center, here's the forecast for Verdon and Oak Lake. Tonight, mainly cloudy with 30% chance of showers this evening. Periods of rain beginning near midnight, wind northeast 20 kilometers per hour. Low plus one. Monday, periods of rain, wind northeast 20 kilometers per hour. High plus five, UV index one or low. Monday night, periods of rain, wind northeast 20 kilometers per hour, becoming northwest 20 after midnight. Low plus one Tuesday, cloudy. High six Tuesday night, clearing. Low minus two Wednesday, sunny. High 11 Wednesday night, clear. Low zero Thursday, sunny. Windy, high nine.
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He's a ranch hand in a pinch, man. 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Now he's a double wide on the county line. 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She did him dirty, took him.

0: From the CJ Radio Weather Center, here's the forecast for Verdon and Oak Lake. Tonight, mainly cloudy with 30% chance of showers this evening. Periods of rain beginning near midnight, wind northeast 20 kilometers per hour. Low plus 1. Monday, periods of rain, wind northeast 20 kilometers per hour. High plus 5, UV index 1 or low. Monday night, periods of rain, wind northeast 20 kilometers per hour, becoming northwest 20 after midnight. Low plus 1 Tuesday, cloudy. High 6 Tuesday night, clearing. Low minus 2 Wednesday, sunny. High 11 Wednesday night, clear. Low 0 Thursday, sunny. Windy, high 9.
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1: I was all but 22, I think, at the time. I'd been out on the road, lonely at night, and it'd been a while.

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And boy, let me tell you, she was the prettiest thing I'd ever seen in a pair of boots. Well, she walked right up to me, handed me a beer, gave me a look like, let's get out of here. And that's when I realized that she was every cowboy's dream come true.

0: From the CJ Radio Weather Center, here's the forecast for Verdon and Oak Lake. Tonight, mainly cloudy with 30% chance of showers this evening. Periods of rain beginning near midnight, wind northeast 20 kilometers per hour. Low plus 1. Monday, periods of rain, wind northeast 20 kilometers per hour. High plus 5, UV index 1 or low. Monday night, periods of rain, wind northeast 20 kilometers per hour, becoming northwest 20 after midnight. Low plus 1 Tuesday, cloudy. High 6 Tuesday night, clearing. Low minus 2 Wednesday, sunny. High 11 Wednesday night, clear. Low 0 Thursday, sunny. Windy, high 9.
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0: From the CJ Radio Weather Center, here's the forecast for Verdon and Oak Lake. Tonight, mainly cloudy with 30% chance of showers this evening. Periods of rain beginning near midnight, wind northeast 20 kilometers per hour. Low plus 1. Monday, periods of rain, wind northeast 20 kilometers per hour. High plus 5, UV index 1 or low. Monday night, periods of rain, wind northeast 20 kilometers per hour, becoming northwest 20 after midnight. Low plus 1 Tuesday, cloudy. High 6 Tuesday night, clearing. Low minus 2 Wednesday, sunny. High 11 Wednesday night, clear. Low 0 Thursday, sunny. Windy, high 9.
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0: From the CJ Radio Weather Center, here's the forecast for Verdon and Oak Lake. Tonight, mainly cloudy with 30% chance of showers this evening. Periods of rain beginning near midnight, wind northeast 20 kilometers per hour. Low plus 1. Monday, periods of rain, wind northeast 20 kilometers per hour. High plus 5, UV index 1 or low. Monday night, periods of rain, wind northeast 20 kilometers per hour, becoming northwest 20 after midnight. Low plus 1 Tuesday, cloudy. High 6 Tuesday night, clearing. Low minus 2 Wednesday, sunny. High 11 Wednesday night, clear. Low 0 Thursday, sunny. Windy, high 9.
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some way. We was falling fast, we was jumping in. 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Two American kids, just like them. Every time we'd play, and it blew us away.

0: From the CJ Radio Weather Center, here's the forecast for Verdon and Oak Lake. Tonight, mainly cloudy with 30% chance of showers this evening. Periods of rain beginning near midnight, wind northeast 20 kilometers per hour. Low plus 1. Monday, periods of rain, wind northeast 20 kilometers per hour. High plus 5, UV index 1 or low. Monday night, periods of rain, wind northeast 20 kilometers per hour, becoming northwest 20 after midnight. Low plus 1 Tuesday, cloudy. High 6 Tuesday night, clearing. Low minus 2 Wednesday, sunny. High 11 Wednesday night, clear. Low 0 Thursday, sunny. Windy, high 9.
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0: From the CJ Radio Weather Center, here's the forecast for Verdon and Oak Lake. Tonight, mainly cloudy with 30% chance of showers this evening. Periods of rain beginning near midnight, wind northeast 20 kilometers per hour. Low plus 1. Monday, periods of rain, wind northeast 20 kilometers per hour. High plus 5, UV index 1 or low. Monday night, periods of rain, wind northeast 20 kilometers per hour, becoming northwest 20 after midnight. Low plus 1 Tuesday, cloudy. High 6 Tuesday night, clearing. Low minus 2 Wednesday, sunny. High 11 Wednesday night, clear. Low 0 Thursday, sunny. Windy, high 9.
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0: From the CJ Radio Weather Center, here's the forecast for Verdon and Oak Lake. Tonight, mainly cloudy with 30% chance of showers this evening. Periods of rain beginning near midnight, wind northeast 20 kilometers per hour. Low plus 1. Monday, periods of rain, wind northeast 20 kilometers per hour. High plus 5, UV index 1 or low. Monday night, periods of rain, wind northeast 20 kilometers per hour, becoming northwest 20 after midnight. Low plus 1 Tuesday, cloudy. High 6 Tuesday night, clearing. Low minus 2 Wednesday, sunny. High 11 Wednesday night, clear. Low 0 Thursday, sunny. Windy, high 9.
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0: From the CJ Radio Weather Center, here's the forecast for Verdon and Oak Lake. Tonight, mainly cloudy with 30% chance of showers this evening. Periods of rain beginning near midnight, wind northeast 20 kilometers per hour. Low plus 1. Monday, periods of rain, wind northeast 20 kilometers per hour. High plus 5, UV index 1 or low. Monday night, periods of rain, wind northeast 20 kilometers per hour, becoming northwest 20 after midnight. Low plus 1 Tuesday, cloudy. High 6 Tuesday night, clearing. Low minus 2 Wednesday, sunny. High 11 Wednesday night, clear. Low 0 Thursday, sunny. Windy, high 9.
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2: From the CJ Radio Weather Center, here's the forecast for Verdon and Oak Lake. Tonight, mainly cloudy with 30% chance of showers this evening. Periods of rain beginning near midnight, wind northeast 20 kilometers per hour. Low plus 1. Monday, periods of rain, wind northeast 20 kilometers per hour. High plus 5, UV index 1 or low. Monday night, periods of rain, wind northeast 20 kilometers per hour, becoming northwest 20 after midnight. Low plus 1 Tuesday, cloudy. High 6 Tuesday night, clearing. Low minus 2 Wednesday, sunny. High 11 Wednesday night, clear. Low 0 Thursday, sunny. Windy, high 9.
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0: From the CJ Radio Weather Center, here's the forecast for Verdon and Oak Lake. Tonight, mainly cloudy with 30% chance of showers this evening. Periods of rain beginning near midnight, wind northeast 20 kilometers per hour. Low plus 1. Monday, periods of rain, wind northeast 20 kilometers per hour. High plus 5, UV index 1 or low. Monday night, periods of rain, wind northeast 20 kilometers per hour, becoming northwest 20 after midnight. Low plus 1 Tuesday, cloudy. High 6 Tuesday night, clearing. Low minus 2 Wednesday, sunny. High 11 Wednesday night, clear. Low 0 Thursday, sunny. Windy, high 9.
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0: From the CJ Radio Weather Center, here's the forecast for Verdon and Oak Lake. Tonight, mainly cloudy with 30% chance of showers this evening. Periods of rain beginning near midnight, wind northeast 20 kilometers per hour. Low plus 1. Monday, periods of rain, wind northeast 20 kilometers per hour. High plus 5, UV index 1 or low. Monday night, periods of rain, wind northeast 20 kilometers per hour, becoming northwest 20 after midnight. Low plus 1 Tuesday, cloudy. High 6 Tuesday night, clearing. Low minus 2 Wednesday, sunny. High 11 Wednesday night, clear. Low 0 Thursday, sunny. Windy, high 9.
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0: From the CJ Radio Weather Center, here's the forecast for Verdon and Oak Lake. Tonight, mainly cloudy with 30% chance of showers this evening. Periods of rain beginning near midnight, wind northeast 20 kilometers per hour. Low plus 1. Monday, periods of rain, wind northeast 20 kilometers per hour. High plus 5, UV index 1 or low. Monday night, periods of rain, wind northeast 20 kilometers per hour, becoming northwest 20 after midnight. Low plus 1 Tuesday, cloudy. High 6 Tuesday night, clearing. Low minus 2 Wednesday, sunny. High 11 Wednesday night, clear. Low 0 Thursday, sunny. Windy, high 9.
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0: From the CJ Radio Weather Center, here's the forecast for Verdon and Oak Lake. Tonight, mainly cloudy with 30% chance of showers this evening. Periods of rain beginning near midnight, wind northeast 20 kilometers per hour. Low plus one. Monday, periods of rain, wind northeast 20 kilometers per hour. High plus five, UV index one or low. Monday night, periods of rain, wind northeast 20 kilometers per hour, becoming northwest 20 after midnight. Low plus one Tuesday, cloudy. High six Tuesday night, clearing. Low minus two Wednesday, sunny. High 11 Wednesday night, clear. Low zero Thursday, sunny. Windy, high nine.
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Now who's ready to accept that love falls down like rain? I'm feeling optimistic, someday I'll try again. 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

0: From the CJ Radio Weather Center, here's the forecast for Verdon and Oak Lake. Tonight, mainly cloudy with 30% chance of showers this evening. Periods of rain beginning near midnight, wind northeast 20 kilometers per hour. Low plus 1. Monday, periods of rain, wind northeast 20 kilometers per hour. High plus 5, UV index 1 or low. Monday night, periods of rain, wind northeast 20 kilometers per hour, becoming northwest 20 after midnight. Low plus 1 Tuesday, cloudy. High 6 Tuesday night, clearing. Low minus 2 Wednesday, sunny. High 11 Wednesday night, clear. Low 0 Thursday, sunny. Windy, high 9.
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0: From the CJ Radio Weather Center, here's the forecast for Verdon and Oak Lake. Today, periods of rain amount 5 to 10 millimeters. Wind northeast 30 kilometers per hour, gusting to 50. High plus 5, UV index 1 or low. Tonight, periods of rain ending before morning, then cloudy. Wind northeast 20 kilometers per hour, becoming light early this evening. Low plus 2. Tuesday, a mix of sun and cloud. Wind becoming west 20 kilometers per hour early in the afternoon. High 7, UV index 3 or moderate. Tuesday night, cloudy periods, low minus 2. Wednesday, sunny, high 12. Wednesday night, clear, low plus 2. Thursday, a mix of sun and cloud. Windy, high 8. Thursday night, cloudy, windy, low minus 5. Friday, sunny, high 11.
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0: From the CJ Radio Weather Center, here's the forecast for Verdon and Oak Lake. Today, periods of rain amount 5 to 10 millimeters. Wind northeast 30 kilometers per hour, gusting to 50. High plus 5, UV index 1 or low. Tonight, periods of rain ending before morning, then cloudy. Wind northeast 20 kilometers per hour, becoming light early this evening. Low plus 2. Tuesday, a mix of sun and cloud. Wind becoming west 20 kilometers per hour early in the afternoon. High 7, UV index 3 or moderate. Tuesday night, cloudy periods, low minus 2. Wednesday, sunny, high 12. Wednesday night, clear, low plus 2. Thursday, a mix of sun and cloud, windy, high 8. Thursday night, cloudy, windy, low minus 5. Friday, sunny, high 11.
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0: From the CJ Radio Weather Center, here's the forecast for Verdon and Oak Lake. Today, periods of rain amount 5 to 10 millimeters. Wind northeast 30 kilometers per hour, gusting to 50. High plus 5, UV index 1 or low. Tonight, periods of rain ending before morning, then cloudy. Wind northeast 20 kilometers per hour, becoming light early this evening. Low plus 2. Tuesday, a mix of sun and cloud. Wind becoming west 20 kilometers per hour early in the afternoon. High 7, UV index 3 or moderate. Tuesday night, cloudy periods, low minus 2. Wednesday, sunny, high 12. Wednesday night, clear, low plus 2. Thursday, a mix of sun and cloud, windy, high 8. Thursday night, cloudy, windy, low minus 5. Friday, sunny, high 11.
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day, Potts Farm was a place to go. Load a truck up, hit the dirt road. 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Light the bonfire and call the girls. King and the Can and the Marlboro Man. Jack and Jim were a few good men. Where you learn how to kiss and cuss and fight too. Better watch out for the boys in blue. And all this small town, he said, she said. 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Man, that talk is getting old. You better mind your business, man. Watch your mouth. For I have to knock that loud mouth out. I'm tired of talking, man. Y'all ain't listening. Them old

0: From the CJ Radio Weather Center, here's the forecast for Verdon and Oak Lake. Today, periods of rain amount 5 to 10 millimeters. Wind northeast 30 kilometers per hour, gusting to 50. High plus 5, UV index 1 or low. Tonight, periods of rain ending before morning, then cloudy. Wind northeast 20 kilometers per hour, becoming light early this evening. Low plus 2. Tuesday, a mix of sun and cloud. Wind becoming west 20 kilometers per hour early in the afternoon. High 7, UV index 3 or moderate. Tuesday night, cloudy periods, low minus 2. Wednesday, sunny, high 12. Wednesday night, clear, low plus 2. Thursday, a mix of sun and cloud, windy, high 8. Thursday night, cloudy, windy, low minus 5. Friday, sunny, high 11.
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0: From the CJ Radio Weather Center, here's the forecast for Verdon Elk Lake. Today, periods of rain amount 5 to 10 millimeters. Wind northeast 30 kilometers per hour, gusting to 50. High plus 5, UV index 1 or low. Tonight, periods of rain ending before morning, then cloudy. Wind northeast 20 kilometers per hour, becoming light early this evening. Low plus 2. Tuesday, a mix of sun and cloud. Wind becoming west 20 kilometers per hour early in the afternoon. High 7, UV index 3 or moderate. Tuesday night, cloudy periods, low minus 2. Wednesday, sunny, high 12. Wednesday night, clear, low plus 2. Thursday, a mix of sun and cloud. Windy, high 8. Thursday night, cloudy, windy, low minus 5. Friday, sunny, high 11.
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0: From the CJ Radio Weather Center, here's the forecast for Verdon and Oak Lake. Today, periods of rain amount 5 to 10 millimeters. Wind northeast 30 kilometers per hour, gusting to 50. High plus 5, UV index 1 or low. Tonight, periods of rain ending before morning, then cloudy. Wind northeast 20 kilometers per hour, becoming light early this evening. Low plus 2. Tuesday, a mix of sun and cloud. Wind becoming west 20 kilometers per hour early in the afternoon. High 7, UV index 3 or moderate. Tuesday night, cloudy periods, low minus 2. Wednesday, sunny, high 12. Wednesday night, clear, low plus 2. Thursday, a mix of sun and cloud, windy, high 8. Thursday night, cloudy, windy, low minus 5. Friday, sunny, high 11.
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0: From the CJ Radio Weather Center, here's the forecast for Verdon and Oak Lake. Today, periods of rain amount 5 to 10 millimeters. Wind northeast 30 kilometers per hour, gusting to 50. High plus 5, UV index 1 or low. Tonight, periods of rain ending before morning, then cloudy. Wind northeast 20 kilometers per hour, becoming light early this evening. Low plus 2. Tuesday, a mix of sun and cloud. Wind becoming west 20 kilometers per hour early in the afternoon. High 7, UV index 3 or moderate. Tuesday night, cloudy periods, low minus 2. Wednesday, sunny, high 12. Wednesday night, clear, low plus 2. Thursday, a mix of sun and cloud, windy, high 8. Thursday night, cloudy, windy, low minus 5. Friday, sunny, high 11.
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0: From the CJ Radio Weather Center, here's the forecast for Verdon and Oak Lake. Today, periods of rain amount 5 to 10 millimeters. Wind northeast 30 kilometers per hour, gusting to 50. High plus 5, UV index 1 or low. Tonight, periods of rain ending before morning, then cloudy. Wind northeast 20 kilometers per hour, becoming light early this evening. Low plus 2. Tuesday, a mix of sun and cloud. Wind becoming west 20 kilometers per hour early in the afternoon. High 7, UV index 3 or moderate. Tuesday night, cloudy periods, low minus 2. Wednesday, sunny, high 12. Wednesday night, clear, low plus 2. Thursday, a mix of sun and cloud, windy, high 8. Thursday night, cloudy, windy, low minus 5. Friday, sunny, high 11.
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0: From the CJ Radio Weather Center, here's the forecast for Verdon and Oak Lake. Today, periods of rain amount 5 to 10 millimeters. Wind northeast 30 kilometers per hour, gusting to 50. High plus 5, UV index 1 or low. Tonight, periods of rain ending before morning, then cloudy. Wind northeast 20 kilometers per hour, becoming light early this evening. Low plus 2. Tuesday, a mix of sun and cloud. Wind becoming west 20 kilometers per hour early in the afternoon. High 7, UV index 3 or moderate. Tuesday night, cloudy periods, low minus 2. Wednesday, sunny, high 12. Wednesday night, clear, low plus 2. Thursday, a mix of sun and cloud. Windy, high 8. Thursday night, cloudy, windy, low minus 5. Friday, sunny, high 11.
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From the CJ Radio Weather Center, here's the forecast for Verdon and Oak Lake. Today, periods of rain amount 5 to 10 millimeters. Wind northeast 30 kilometers per hour, gusting to 50. High plus 5, UV index 1 or low. Tonight, periods of rain ending before morning, then cloudy. Wind northeast 20 kilometers per hour, becoming light early this evening. Low plus 2. Tuesday, a mix of sun and cloud. Wind becoming west 20 kilometers per hour early in the afternoon. High 7, UV index 3 or moderate. Tuesday night, cloudy periods, low minus 2. Wednesday, sunny, high 12. Wednesday night, clear, low plus 2. Thursday, a mix of sun and cloud. Windy, high 8. Thursday night, cloudy, windy, low minus 5. Friday, sunny, high 11.

0: From the CJ Radio Weather Center, here's the forecast for Verdon and Oak Lake. Today, periods of rain amount 5 to 10 millimeters. Wind northeast 30 kilometers per hour, gusting to 50. High plus 5, UV index 1 or low. Tonight, periods of rain ending before morning, then cloudy. Wind northeast 20 kilometers per hour, becoming light early this evening. Low plus 2. Tuesday, a mix of sun and cloud. Wind becoming west 20 kilometers per hour early in the afternoon. High 7, UV index 3 or moderate. Tuesday night, cloudy periods, low minus 2. Wednesday, sunny, high 12. Wednesday night, clear, low plus 2. Thursday, a mix of sun and cloud, windy, high 8. Thursday night, cloudy, windy, low minus 5. Friday, sunny, high 11.
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0: From the CJ Radio Weather Center, here's the forecast for Verdon and Oak Lake. Today, periods of rain amount 5 to 10 millimeters. Wind northeast 30 kilometers per hour, gusting to 50. High plus 5, UV index 1 or low. Tonight, periods of rain ending before morning, then cloudy. Wind northeast 20 kilometers per hour, becoming light early this evening. Low plus 2. Tuesday, a mix of sun and cloud. Wind becoming west 20 kilometers per hour early in the afternoon. High 7, UV index 3 or moderate. Tuesday night, cloudy periods, low minus 2. Wednesday, sunny, high 12. Wednesday night, clear, low plus 2. Thursday, a mix of sun and cloud, windy, high 8. Thursday night, cloudy, windy, low minus 5. Friday, sunny, high 11.
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0: From the CJ Radio Weather Center, here's the forecast for Verdon and Oak Lake. Today, periods of rain amount 5 to 10 millimeters. Wind northeast 30 kilometers per hour, gusting to 50. High plus 5, UV index 1 or low. Tonight, periods of rain ending before morning, then cloudy. Wind northeast 20 kilometers per hour, becoming light early this evening. Low plus 2. Tuesday, a mix of sun and cloud. Wind becoming west 20 kilometers per hour early in the afternoon. High 7, UV index 3 or moderate. Tuesday night, cloudy periods, low minus 2. Wednesday, sunny, high 12. Wednesday night, clear, low plus 2. Thursday, a mix of sun and cloud, windy, high 8. Thursday night, cloudy, windy, low minus 5. Friday, sunny, high 11.
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0: From the CJ Radio Weather Center, here's the forecast for Verdon and Oak Lake. Today, periods of rain amount 5 to 10 millimeters. Wind northeast 30 kilometers per hour, gusting to 50. High plus 5, UV index 1 or low. Tonight, periods of rain ending before morning, then cloudy. Wind northeast 20 kilometers per hour, becoming light early this evening. Low plus 2. Tuesday, a mix of sun and cloud. Wind becoming west 20 kilometers per hour early in the afternoon. High 7, UV index 3 or moderate. Tuesday night, cloudy periods, low minus 2. Wednesday, sunny, high 12. Wednesday night, clear, low plus 2. Thursday, a mix of sun and cloud, windy, high 8. Thursday night, cloudy, windy, low minus 5. Friday, sunny, high 11.
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0: from the CJ Radio Weather Center, here's the forecast for Verdon and Oak Lake. Today, periods of rain amount 5 to 10 millimeters. Wind northeast 30 kilometers per hour, gusting to 50. High plus 5, UV index 1 or low. Tonight, periods of rain ending before morning, then cloudy. Wind northeast 20 kilometers per hour, becoming light early this evening. Low plus 2. Tuesday, a mix of sun and cloud. Wind becoming west 20 kilometers per hour early in the afternoon. High 7, UV index 3 or moderate. Tuesday night, cloudy periods, low minus 2. Wednesday, sunny, high 12. Wednesday night, clear, low, plus 2. Thursday, a mix of sun and cloud. Windy, high 8. Thursday night, cloudy. Windy, low minus 5. Friday, sunny, high 11.
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0: from the CJ Radio Weather Center, here's the forecast for Verdon and Oak Lake. Today, periods of rain amount 5 to 10 millimeters. Wind northeast 30 kilometers per hour, gusting to 50. High plus 5, UV index 1 or low. Tonight, periods of rain ending before morning, then cloudy. Wind northeast 20 kilometers per hour, becoming light early this evening. Low plus 2. Tuesday, a mix of sun and cloud. Wind becoming west 20 kilometers per hour early in the afternoon. High 7, UV index 3 or moderate. Tuesday night, cloudy periods, low minus 2. Wednesday, sunny, high 12. Wednesday night, clear, low plus 2. Thursday, a mix of sun and cloud. Windy, high 8. Thursday night, cloudy. Windy, low minus 5. Friday, sunny, high 11.
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0: From the CJ Radio Weather Center, here is the forecast for Verdon and Oak Lake. Today, periods of rain amount 5 to 10 millimeters. Wind northeast 30 kilometers per hour, gusting to 50. High plus 5, UV index 1 or low. Tonight, periods of rain ending before morning, then cloudy. Wind northeast 20 kilometers per hour, becoming light early this evening. Low plus 2. Tuesday, a mix of sun and cloud. Wind becoming west 20 kilometers per hour early in the afternoon. High 7, UV index 3 or moderate. Tuesday night, cloudy periods, low minus 2. Wednesday, sunny, high 12. Wednesday night, clear, low, plus 2. Thursday, a mix of sun and cloud. Windy, high 8. Thursday night, cloudy. Windy, low minus 5. Friday, sunny, high 11.
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1: 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Well, that's okay, 'cause we got

0: from the CJ Radio Weather Center. Here's the forecast for Verdon and Oak Lake. Today, periods of rain amount 5 to 10 millimeters. Wind northeast 30 kilometers per hour, gusting to 50. High plus 5, UV index 1 or low. Tonight, periods of rain ending before morning, then cloudy. Wind northeast 20 kilometers per hour, becoming light early this evening. Low plus 2. Tuesday, a mix of sun and cloud. Wind becoming west 20 kilometers per hour early in the afternoon. High 7, UV index 3 or moderate. Tuesday night, cloudy periods, low minus 2. Wednesday, sunny, high 12. Wednesday night, clear, low plus 2. Thursday, a mix of sun and cloud. Windy, high 8. Thursday night, cloudy. Windy, low minus 5. Friday, sunny, high 11.
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0: From the CJ Radio Weather Center, here is the forecast for Verdon and Oak Lake. Today, periods of rain amount 5 to 10 millimeters. Wind northeast 30 kilometers per hour, gusting to 50. High plus 5, UV index 1 or low. Tonight, periods of rain ending before morning, then cloudy. Wind northeast 20 kilometers per hour, becoming light early this evening. Low plus 2. Tuesday, a mix of sun and cloud. Wind becoming west 20 kilometers per hour early in the afternoon. High 7, UV index 3 or moderate. Tuesday night, cloudy periods, low minus 2. Wednesday, sunny, high 12. Wednesday night, clear, low plus 2. Thursday, a mix of sun and cloud. Windy, high 8. Thursday night, cloudy. Windy, low minus 5. Friday, sunny, high 11.
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0: from the CJ Radio Weather Center. Here's the forecast for Verdon and Oak Lake. Today, periods of rain amount 5 to 10 millimeters. Wind northeast 30 kilometers per hour, gusting to 50. High plus 5, UV index 1 or low. Tonight, periods of rain ending before morning, then cloudy. Wind northeast 20 kilometers per hour, becoming light early this evening. Low plus 2. Tuesday, a mix of sun and cloud. Wind becoming west 20 kilometers per hour early in the afternoon. High 7, UV index 3 or moderate. Tuesday night, cloudy periods, low minus 2. Wednesday, sunny, high 12. Wednesday night, clear, low plus 2. Thursday, a mix of sun and cloud. Windy, high 8. Thursday night, cloudy. Windy, low minus 5. Friday, sunny, high 11.
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0: From the CJ Radio Weather Center, here's the forecast for Verdon and Oak Lake. Today, periods of rain amount 5 to 10 millimeters. Wind northeast 30 kilometers per hour, gusting to 50. High plus 5, UV index 1 or low. Tonight, periods of rain ending before morning, then cloudy. Wind northeast 20 kilometers per hour, becoming light early this evening. Low plus 2. Tuesday, a mix of sun and cloud. Wind becoming west 20 kilometers per hour early in the afternoon. High 7, UV index 3 or moderate. Tuesday night, cloudy periods, low minus 2. Wednesday, sunny, high 12. Wednesday night, clear, low plus 2. Thursday, a mix of sun and cloud. Windy, high 8. Thursday night, cloudy. Windy, low minus 5. Friday, sunny, high 11.
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0: In Manitoba, we look out for each other. 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

0: from the CJ Radio Weather Center, here is the forecast for Verdon and Oak Lake. Today, periods of rain amount 5 to 10 millimeters. Wind northeast 30 kilometers per hour, gusting to 50. High plus 5, UV index 1 or low. Tonight, periods of rain ending before morning, then cloudy. Wind northeast 20 kilometers per hour, becoming light early this evening. Low plus 2. Tuesday, a mix of sun and cloud. Wind becoming west 20 kilometers per hour early in the afternoon. High 7, UV index 3 or moderate. Tuesday night, cloudy periods, low minus 2. Wednesday, sunny, high 12. Wednesday night, clear, low plus 2. Thursday, a mix of sun and cloud. Windy, high 8. Thursday night, cloudy. Windy, low minus 5. Friday, sunny, high 11.
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0: from the CJ Radio Weather Center. Here is the forecast for Verdon and Oak Lake. Today, periods of rain amount 5 to 10 millimeters. Wind northeast 30 kilometers per hour, gusting to 50. High plus 5, UV index 1 or low. Tonight, periods of rain ending before morning, then cloudy. Wind northeast 20 kilometers per hour, becoming light early this evening. Low plus 2. Tuesday, a mix of sun and cloud. Wind becoming west 20 kilometers per hour early in the afternoon. High 7, UV index 3 or moderate. Tuesday night, cloudy periods, low minus 2. Wednesday, sunny, high 12. Wednesday night, clear, low, plus 2. Thursday, a mix of sun and cloud. Windy, high 8. Thursday night, cloudy. Windy, low minus 5. Friday, sunny, high 11.
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0: From the CJ Radio Weather Center, here's the forecast for Verdon and Oak Lake. Tonight, periods of rain ending before morning, then cloudy. Wind northeast 20 kilometers per hour, becoming light early this evening. Low plus 2. Tuesday, mainly cloudy. Wind becoming west 20 kilometers per hour early in the afternoon. High 9. UV index 2 or low. Tuesday night, clearing in the evening. Wind west 20 kilometers per hour, becoming light after midnight. Low minus 1. Wednesday, sunny. High 12. Wednesday night, clear. Low plus 1. Thursday, increasing cloudiness. Windy, high 9. Thursday night, clearing, windy, low minus 4. Friday, sunny, high 12. Friday night, clear, low minus 1.
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1: I was 6 years old, my brother was 10, when July day came running in. Seen a Ferris wheel at the edge of town, so of course we headed on down. Well, it took us an hour to walk that far, carrying our fortune in a mason jar. It was all pretty sad, a cheap county fair with a few old rides, but there was ponies there. Well, the ponies stunk and the air was still in that dusty circle behind the Ferris wheel. This old guy smelling a smoking rum swung me up and set me down on one. 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

0: From the CJ Radio Weather Center, here's the forecast for Verdon and Oak Lake. Tonight, periods of rain ending before morning, then cloudy. Wind northeast 20 kilometers per hour, becoming light early this evening. Low plus 2. Tuesday, mainly cloudy. Wind becoming west 20 kilometers per hour early in the afternoon. High 9. UV index 2 or low. Tuesday night, clearing in the evening. Wind west 20 kilometers per hour, becoming light after midnight. Low minus 1. Wednesday, sunny. High 12. Wednesday night, clear. Low plus 1. Thursday, increasing cloudiness. Windy, high 9. Thursday night, clearing, windy, low minus 4. Friday, sunny, high 12. Friday night, clear, low minus 1.
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0: From the CJ Radio Weather Center, here's the forecast for Verdon and Oak Lake. Tonight, periods of rain ending before morning, then cloudy. Wind northeast 20 kilometers per hour, becoming light early this evening. Low plus 2. Tuesday, mainly cloudy. Wind becoming west 20 kilometers per hour early in the afternoon. High 9. UV index 2 or low. Tuesday night, clearing in the evening, wind west 20 kilometers per hour, becoming light after midnight, low minus 1. Wednesday, sunny, high 12. Wednesday night, clear, low plus 1. Thursday, increasing cloudiness, windy, high 9. Thursday night, clearing, windy, low minus 4. Friday, sunny, high 12. Friday night, clear, low minus 1.
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down here to infiltrate the Q Club's plan. He was still bent over holding on to his knee, but everybody else was looking and listening to me, and I laid it on thicker and heavier as I went. I said, would you believe this man has gone as far as tearing Wallace stickers off the bumpers of cars, and he voted for George McGovern for president.

I was almost to Arkansas. Well, I think I'm gonna reroute my trip. I wonder if anybody'd think I'd flip if I went to L.A.

0: From the CJ Radio Weather Center, here's the forecast for Verdon and Oak Lake. Tonight, periods of rain ending before morning, then cloudy. Wind northeast 20 kilometers per hour, becoming light early this evening. Low plus 2. Tuesday, mainly cloudy. Wind becoming west 20 kilometers per hour early in the afternoon. High 9. UV index 2 or low. Tuesday night, clearing in the evening. Wind west 20 kilometers per hour, becoming light after midnight. Low minus 1. Wednesday, sunny. High 12. Wednesday night, clear. Low plus 1. Thursday, increasing cloudiness. Windy, high 9. Thursday night, clearing, windy, low minus 4. Friday, sunny, high 12. Friday night, clear, low minus 1.
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0: From the CJ Radio Weather Center, here's the forecast for Verdon and Oak Lake. Tonight, periods of rain ending before morning, then cloudy. Wind northeast 20 kilometers per hour, becoming light early this evening. Low plus 2. Tuesday, mainly cloudy. Wind becoming west 20 kilometers per hour early in the afternoon. High 9. UV index 2 or low. Tuesday night, clearing in the evening, wind west 20 kilometers per hour, becoming light after midnight, low minus 1. Wednesday, sunny, high 12. Wednesday night, clear, low plus 1. Thursday, increasing cloudiness, windy, high 9. Thursday night, clearing, windy, low minus 4. Friday, sunny, high 12. Friday night, clear, low minus 1.
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